Such a cold, I'm with you. 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It's for me, I'm beside you. I'm sick beside you. Such a cold, I'm with you. I want that I feel it's love. 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
1: 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I was wondering if after all these years you'd like to meet, to go over everything. They say that time's supposed to heal you, I ain't done much here.

So typical of me to talk about myself. I'm sorry, I hope that you will. Did you ever make it out of that town where nothing ever happened? It's no secret that both of us are running out of time.